0: Stand clear of the closing doors, please.
1: WFUV New York. Whatever train you take, take us with you.

blending their voices so beautifully. It's the duo The Milk Carton Kids, and you can catch them at Webster Hall on the 23rd. That's called Younger Years. 3 minutes after 8 on this Wednesday, we've got 69 degrees to start. Going to be a little warmer and more humid today with a high around 86. I'm Corny. I'll get to music from Seal, Sharon Van Etten, and here's another band that's coming around, Jungle. You can catch them at the Barclays Center on the 19th.

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Rocking the Clash on the radio this Wednesday morning here in New York City. I am Elisa Lee, London calling though, of course, clamped down from that album. I am going to get to new music now from the Killers frontman Brandon Flowers, who comes back with a new solo album that's a country-flavored record, but he

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You too on WFUV, just like me. Mysterious Ways off the U2 album, Octoon, baby. I am Elise Alley. Thank you so very much for tuning in. I am very excited to announce that the War on Drugs are back, baby. They just released a new song today, just a couple hours ago, and I grabbed it, and I want to play it for you. It's an epic and majestic new song, and that's kind of their MO, right? I was reading a little bit about what Adam Grangiusiel of the band had to say about it, and he said that it was written 10 minutes somewhere in 10 minutes somewhere between first coffee and school drop-off. He says it's a song about trying to love yourself despite things we can't always control, like anxiety, depression, and self-doubt that may stand in the way of living the life we truly desire. I'll play it for you right now. Who's That? It's new from The War on Drugs on WFUV.

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